That was violinist Sarah Chang with the Cologne Philharmonic. That was tonight's evening opus. We just heard the Violin Concerto in A Minor by Carl Goldmark. If you join me tomorrow at the 8 p.m. hour, you'll hear another great complete masterwork. We'll hear the 1911 version of Igor Stravinsky's Petrushka. This is 89.9 WDAV. I'm Keenan Harmon here with music this Tuesday. Music is made possible by WDAV donors and the 30th Annual Festival of India, presenting the colors, sounds, and flavors of Indian culture September 19th and 20th in Uptown Charlotte, with live performances, exhibits, food, and shopping. The festival culminates Sunday the 20th with the Charlotte Symphony Orchestra performing the music of A.R. Rahman. Tickets and information at indiafestival.net. Here is the New England Countryside, music by Aaron Copland from The City, which was a 1939 documentary. Here it is performed by the Eos Orchestra. They're led by Jonathan Sheffer.

We just heard the EOS Orchestra perform the music of Aaron Copland. That was the New England countryside from the city. This is 89.9 WDAV and WDAV.org. I'm Keenan Harmon here with music this Tuesday. Music is made possible by WDAV donors and Music at St. Albans, presenting the Ciompi and Larkspur quartets, performing Mendelssohn's Octet, works by J.S. Bach, Charles Ives, and more. The concert will be preceded by a young artist performance at 2:20 p.m. September 20th at St. Albans Episcopal Church in Davidson. Details and tickets at masaconcerts.org. Here are five bagatelles by Gerald Finzi. It's an orchestration by Lawrence Ashmore. This will feature clarinetist Richard Stoltzman with the Guildhall String Ensemble. They're led by Robert Salter.

I always love that orchestration by Lawrence Ashmore. That was Five Bagatelles by Gerald Finzi. We heard clarinetist Richard Stoltzman with the Guildhall String Ensemble. They were led by Robert Salter. Music is made possible by WDAV donors and Independent Picture House hosting the 18th Annual Charlotte Film Festival, featuring new films spanning animated shorts, documentaries, and narrative features, September 22nd through the 27th. Tickets and details at charlottefilmfestival.org. 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I'm Keenan Harmon, and off you and I go now into the night music. We'll start the night music off with pianist Christopher O'Reilly performing the music of the rock band Radiohead. This is from the 2005 album on the World Village label, Hold Me to This. Christopher O'Reilly plays Radiohead. Here is How I Made My Millions.

0: That was How I Made My Millions by the band Radiohead. We heard pianist Christopher O'Reilly perform. That was from his 2005 album on the World Village label. Hold me to this. Christopher O'Reilly plays Radiohead. Just ahead are Four Dances by Mario Castel Nuevo Tedesco, as well as some music for you by Francois Couperon. 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I'm Keenan Harmon here with the night music this Tuesday. 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

That was the Momo Symphony. They were led by Andrew Magraglia. We just heard four dances from Love's Labor's Lost by Mario Castelnuovo Tedesco. From the Catherine and Wilton Connor Broadcast Studio, I'm Keenan Harmon here with the Night Music, and this is Classical Public Radio, 89.9 WDAV. 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Here is the ensemble, Florilegium, led by Ashley Solomon. Here is Spain from The Nation Suite by Francois Couperin.

That was the ensemble Florilegium. They were led by Ashley Solomon. We just heard Spain from The Nation's Suite by Francois Couperin. This is 89.9 WDAV, your classical companion. I'm Keenan Harmon here with the Night Music this Tuesday. The Gladys and Rahm Spark Society is a group of listeners who care about classical music on WDAV. We thank Carmen Brown of West Jefferson for the extraordinary part she plays in bringing this music to you. For information on joining the Spark Society, visit WDAV.org and scroll down to the Ways to Give section. Here is a movement, the second movement from the Danças Brasileiras, music by Rami Levin. Here it is performed by Quintet Ataca.

That was the second movement titled Lagoon from Danzas Brasileiras by Rami Levin. We heard that performed by the ensemble quintet Ataca. Just ahead is music by Mozart, written after one of his most famous and well-known pieces of music. You'll have to stay tuned for that just ahead. That and more for you. This is 89.9 WDAV. I'm Keenan Harmon here with the Night Music this Tuesday. Music at St. Albans is a monthly concert series held on Sunday afternoons at St. Albans Episcopal Church in Davidson. Established in 2005, it features musicians from near and far performing a wide variety of musical genres. On the new episode of Piedmont Arts, board member David Wilson talks about the series and what's coming to St. Albans this season, including a return performance by the Trompe Quartet. You'll also hear the latest edition of Fanfare with plenty of sound, sights, and bites across the region. 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Here's the second movement to the Kerschel 522, A Musical Joke. It was meant as a joke, even though there's a lot of dissonances and really obscure phrasing by Mozart. He had written it after his famous Eine kleine Nacht music. We're going to hear the third movement here with the English Concert. They're led by Andrew Manzi.

0: was the third movement from A Musical Joke by Mozart. We just heard the English concert. They were led by Andrew Manzi. The night music continues with the music of Johannes Brahms, as well as Nikolai Rimsky-Korsakov and Tchaikovsky. Just ahead is the second movement from Brahms' Symphony No. 1. We'll hear that with the Royal Concertgebouw Orchestra and more for you. Music is made possible by WDAV Donors and the Charlotte chapter of the American Guild of Organists, dedicated to promoting the organ's historic and evolving roles, encouraging excellence in the performance of organ and choral music, and providing a forum for mutual support, inspiration, and dedication. 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

That was the Serenade Melancholique by Tchaikovsky. We heard featured on violin Jennifer Coe with the Odense Symphony. Before that, we heard Hymn to the Sun from the Golden Cockerel by Nikolai Rimsky-Korsakov. We heard featured on cello there Nina Katova with the Orbelian Chamber Orchestra. And we started this hour off with the second movement from Johannes Brahms' Symphony No. 1 in C minor. We heard that with the Royal Concertgebouw Orchestra, whom were led by John Elliott Gardner. Just ahead, the fifth movement from the Concerto a Due Cori No. 3 by Handel. We'll hear that with the Academy of Ancient Music, plus more music for you. 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I'm Keenan Harmon here with the Night Music this Tuesday. Thanks to our community arts and culture partners, we often find ourselves with extra tickets to all kinds of local happenings. 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

the flute concerto in D, RV 428, known as the Goldfinch. We just heard the second movement, music by Antonio Vivaldi. Our soloist was Patrick Galois with the Orpheus Chamber Orchestra. Before that, we heard the Largo from the Mandolin Concerto by Domenico Caudioso. Julian Martineau was the soloist with Concerto Italiano. They were led by Rinaldo Alessandrini. And before that, we heard Ave Maria by Giulio Caccini. We heard that with cellist Julian Lloyd Webber and the Royal Philharmonic. They were led by James Judd. 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I'm Keenan Harmon here with the night music this Tuesday. How about some music by J.C. Bach, Johann Christian Bach? This is the second movement from his piano concerto from his Opus 13. The soloist here is Anthony Halstead with the Hanover Band.

0: was Claudia Antonelli, who performed Theme and Variations by Francesco Pollini. Before that, we heard the second movement from the Oboe Concerto No. 1 by Ludwig August Lebrun, with soloist Heinz Holliger on oboe, who performed with Camerata Bern. They were led by Tomas Fury. And before that, we heard the second movement from the Piano Concerto by Johann Christian Bach, with soloist Anthony Halstead, who performed with the Hanover Band. More night music for you just ahead with pianist Christopher O'Reilly. He'll perform Farewell to Stromness by Peter Maxwell Davies. Later on, some music by Maurice Ravel and a standard by Gershwin performed by violinist Joshua Bell. 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

Hey, Gershwin standard for you, we heard, but not for me, with violinist Joshua Bell with the London Symphony. They were led by John Williams. Before that, we heard Water Games by Maurice Ravel, performed by pianist Stephen Osborne. And before that, we heard the Adagio movement from the Symphony No. 5 by Alla Pavlova. We heard that with the Tchaikovsky Symphony Orchestra. And we started this hour off with pianist Christopher O'Reilly, who performed Farewell to Stromness by Peter Maxwell Davies. This is The Night Music here at 89.9 WDAV, your classical companion. I'm Keenan Harmon, glad to be with you this Tuesday and glad you're here listening. Here is a movement from the Symphony in F by Leopold Kotzeluk. Here are the London Mozart Players led by Matthias Bammert.

That was Tafel Music, led by Gene Lamont. We just heard the opening movement to the Octet by Luigi Boccherini from his Opus 38. Before that, we heard the second movement from the Symphony No. 101 by Franz Josef Haydn. We heard that with the Scottish Chamber Orchestra. And before that, we heard the second movement from the Symphony in F by Leopold Kotzeluk. We heard that with the London Mozart Players, whom were led by Matthias Bammert. This is 89.9 WDAVM Keenan Harmon here with the night music this Tuesday. How about a nocturne here? This is the Nocturne in B by Antonin Dvorak. Here is the Nashville Symphony led by Kenneth Schermerhorn.

Elizabeth Joy Rowe performed that nocturne for us. That was the nocturne number 17 in C by John Field. Before that, we heard the intermezzo from Aleko by Sergei Rachmaninoff. We heard that with the London Symphony. They were led by Andrei Previn. And before that, we heard, well, I Shall Go Far Away from Lawali by Alfredo Catalani. We heard cellist Eckhard Runge with pianist Jacques Amon. And that will wrap up the night music for everyone this Tuesday. I'm Keenan Harmon. I'll be with you again tomorrow at the 8 p.m. hour. I hope you have a wonderful rest of your night. And the music does continue with Ted Weiner and The Early Shift. 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

a set of three keyboard sonatas by Domenico Scarlatti with pianist Orion Weiss. 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Good evening, a pleasure to share your company and the music during the overnight hours here on WDAV, and a special treat for you since you're still up during the midnight hour. It's Beethoven's Pastoral Symphony No. 6. The Vienna Philharmonic is led by Leonard Bernstein.

Well, if nothing else can bring peace to the world, I'll continue to place my bets on Beethoven and his Symphony No. 6, the Pastoral Symphony. The Vienna Philharmonic was led by Leonard Bernstein. Good morning, I'm Ted Weiner. From the Catherine and Wilton Connor Broadcast Studio, this is Classical Public Radio, 89.9 WDAV, WDAV HD1 Davidson, WDAV.org. I'm Ted Weiner.

A composer whose anonymity continued into the 20th century when his music was borrowed by Igor Stravinsky for the Pulcinella Ballet. Domenico Gallo, early 18th century Italian. This was his Trio Sonata.

pianist Georg Olsen from his complete collection of the music of Frédéric Chopin. We heard the Variations on a theme from the opera Ludovic by Fernand Arult on 89.9 WDAV and WDAV.org. I'm Ted Weiner, and a very famous tone poem by Richard Strauss, of which maybe the first minute and a half is really known by the public. But it's the 1896 setting of the philosophical poem by Friedrich Nietzsche, Also sprach Zarathustra, Thus spake Zarathustra, the Vienna Philharmonic, led by Andre Previn.

quintessential romantic era music inspired by classic literature from Friedrich Nietzsche's philosophical poem Also sprach Zarathustra, Thus Spake Zarathustra. We heard the 1896 tone poem by Richard Strauss. The first minute and a half is most famous for the sunrise portion. The Vienna Philharmonic, led by Andre Previn, on your classical companion overnight, 89.9 WDAV, WDAV.org. Good evening, I'm Ted Weiner. Here's a multiple concerto by Antonio Vivaldi with members of the Canadian period instrument ensemble Tafel Music, led by the violinist Jean Lemann.

Multiple Concerto in C Major, RV Listing 557 by Antonio Vivaldi. We heard the members of the Canadian Period Instrument Ensemble from Toronto, Tuffo Music, led by the violinist Jean Lemann. 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A very good evening to you. I'm Ted Weiner. The Symphony No. 1 by Johannes Brahms is your next overnight treat, the Chicago Symphony led by Daniel Barenboim.

The Symphony No. 1 by Johannes Brahms, the Chicago Symphony Orchestra led by Daniel Barenboim. 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I'm Ted Weiner, and next the renowned Uruguayan-born guitarist Eduardo Fernandez. 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

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Good morning, I'm Ted Weiner. Always a pleasure to share your company during the overnight hours. From 1928, A Moorside Suite by Gustav Holst with the London Brass Virtuosi.

A renowned piece of music for brass ensemble, A Moorside Suite by Gustav Holst. We heard the London Brass Virtuosi led by David Honeyball. 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Good morning, I'm Ted Weiner. We next hear Daniel Barenboim at the piano, also leading the English Chamber Orchestra. This is the concerto number 16 in D major, Kircher Listing 451.

Daniel Barenboim showing off two of his most prominent talents as pianist and conductor with the English Chamber Orchestra, the Concerto No. 16 in D Major, Kirche Listing 451 by Mozart. And next we hear beautiful choral music by Felix Mendelssohn. We'll hear five of the Opus 41 set of six songs to be sung in the open air with the Rias Chamber Choir.

To give you an idea where Felix Mendelssohn felt these songs should be sung, his Opus 41 set he entitled Six Songs to be Sung in the Open Air. It's quite obvious his intentions. We heard five of those six songs with the Rias Chamber Choir, led by Hans Christoph Radermann, on your classical companion overnight, 89.9 WDAV, WDAV.org. We next hear a piece by the renowned 19th century Spanish violinist and composer Pablo de Sarasate, Navarra. The violinists are Gil Shaham and his wife Adele Anthony with the Castile and Leon Symphony Orchestra led by Alejandro Posada.

Spanish-flavored music from one of the renowned violinists of the late 19th century, Pablo de Sarasate, Navarra, Gil Shaham, and Adele Anthony, the violinists, a husband and wife team performing with the Castile and Leon Symphony Orchestra, led by Alejandro Posada. Good morning, I'm Ted Weiner. From the Catherine and Wilton Connor Broadcast Studio, this is Classical Public Radio, 89.9 WDAV, WDAV HD1 Davidson, WDAV.org. I'm Ted Weiner.

One of the most beloved musical settings from Shakespeare, Tchaikovsky's Romeo and Juliet Fantasy Overture. The Philharmonia Orchestra was led by Riccardo Muti. 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Good morning, I'm Ted Weiner. It was the last symphony that Joseph Haydn presented to his adoring English fans shortly before he left England for the last time in 1795. The Symphony No. 104. It became known as the London Symphony because of that final performance. The Final Symphony by Joseph Haydn, the Scottish Chamber Orchestra, led by Gerard Schwartz.

The Final Symphony by Joseph Haydn is Symphony No. 104. It became known as the London Symphony because of its presentation in his final London concert in 1795. The Scottish Chamber Orchestra, led by Gerard Schwarz, on 89.9 WDAV, your classical companion overnight. Good morning, I'm Ted Weiner.

One of the great pianists of the earlier part of the 20th century, the Polish-born Ignaz Friedman, his Waltz No. 3, rendered by contemporary pianist Martin Jones. This is your classical companion for your morning, Classical Public Radio, 89.9 WDAV, WDAV HD1 Davidson, and globally through our web stream at WDAV.org. A very good morning to you. I'm Ted Weiner. We next hear this symphony in F major by the German-born composer Joseph Martin Krauss, who served the Swedish court of Gustav III and the Swedish chamber orchestras led by Peter Sundqvist.

The Symphony in F Major by Joseph Martin Krauss, who was the favorite court composer of the ill-fated Swedish King Gustav III, who was assassinated in 1791. Krauss, who was an exact contemporary of Mozart, born the same year but died the following year, a year after King Gustav was assassinated. Very sad story there. The Swedish Chamber Orchestra, led by Peter Sundqvist, on 89.9 WDAV and WDAV.org. Next, we turn to a more well-known name, Bach, his Concerto in E Major, BWV 1042, and Akiko Myers, the soloist with the English Chamber Orchestra.

Violinist Anikiko Myers was a young teenager when she appeared on The Johnny Carson Show many years ago. She's now a seasoned veteran, but still looks as young as ever. Anikiko Myers, the violinist with the English Chamber Orchestra led by Stephen Mercurio, the concerto in E major BWV 1042 by Sebastian Bach. A pleasure to be with you. I'm Ted Weiner on 89.9 WDAV and WDAV.org. Once again, great colorful orchestration from Ottorino Respighi, The Birds, with I Solisti Veneti, led by the late Claudio Scimone.

As with his three suites of ancient airs and dances, Ottorino Respighi took some old melodies and created his orchestral suite, The Birds. I Solisti Veneti was led by the late Claudio Scimone on Classical Public Radio 89.9 WDAV and WDAV.org. Good morning, I'm Ted Weiner. It was in 1825 that the 16-year-old Felix Mendelssohn's trumpet overture was given its name by his family in light of Felix's earlier works were mostly for strings, and adding a trumpet fanfare at the beginning was a new direction for the happy Felix. Here is his trumpet overture with the Gewandhaus Orchestra of Leipzig, led by Kurt Masur.

Mendelssohn in the Morning. That was his trumpet overture with Kurt Mazur conducting the Gewandhaus Orchestra Leipzig. And thanks to Ted Weiner for the wake-up call. 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Hi there, my name is Phil Vavra. Great to be with you this morning. Should be a sunny day with a high of 88, mostly clear sky tonight, low 63. And tomorrow, more sunshine with a high of 91. Music is made possible by WDAV donors and the Kane Center for the Arts presenting Masquerade. The Salisbury Symphony performs a concert featuring Lully's March for the Turkish Ceremony, Gröndahl's Trombone Concerto with guest soloist Evelyn Carlson of the Kansas City Symphony, and Stravinsky's Suite from Petrushka, September 25th. Details at kanearts.org. Mozart, Schubert, and Bach are all coming up this hour. This is the Célèbre Tarantelle by 19th-century American composer Louis Moreau Gottschalk. The pianist is Gary Hammond.

That's New Orleans-born composer Louis Moreau Gottschalk, his Célèbre Tarantelle, written in 1864, also identified as the Grand Tarantelle, Opus 67. Gary Hammond was at the piano, and you found a classical oasis at 89.9 and WDAV.org. Every Monday through Friday, Mylita Melton brings you a complete masterpiece to help you through your workday. Make sure you join her again today for the next Midday Masterpiece featuring the work of Antonin Dvorak starting at 2 o'clock. That's right here on 89.9 FM, WDAV.org, and you can listen on the WDAV mobile app. We'll hear a big work by Bach in about 6 minutes. Here's the second movement of the Horn Concerto No. 2 in E-flat major by Richard Strauss. Completed in 1942, it's the most performed and recorded horn concerto of the 20th century. Barry Tuckwell is the soloist here, with Vladimir Ashkenazy conducting the Royal Philharmonic Orchestra.

From the Horn Concerto No. 2 in E-flat Major by Richard Strauss. That was the second movement on 89.9 and WDAV.org. Barry Tuckwell played the horn, and Vladimir Ashkenazy led the Royal Philharmonic Orchestra. Good morning, I'm Phil Vavra. Hope you're doing well. J.S. Bach is coming up next. 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Here comes Johann Sebastian Bach's Overture in the French Style, or simply the French Overture as it's sometimes called. We'll hear it performed by Concerto Italiano under the direction of Rinaldo Alessandrini.

That's The Overture in the French Style by Johann Sebastian Bach, published in 1735. Rinaldo Alessandrini directed Concerto Italiano on your Classical Companion, 89.9 and WDAV.org, where every Sunday you can catch Biscuits and Bach with Rachel Stewart from 7 to 11. It's a full morning of the best of the Baroque. Hi there, I'm Phil Vavra. Thanks so much for joining me. Schubert is coming up in just a moment. 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This is pianist Maria João Pires, performing the Scherzo No. 1 in B-flat major by Franz Schubert.

0: That was Franz Schubert's Scherzo No. 1 in B-flat major on 89.9 and WDAV.org, your classical companion in the morning. The pianist was Maria Joao Pires, and I'm Phil Vavra. So great to be with you today. Music by Alexander Borodin is coming up in about 5 minutes for our coffee cup concert. We'll hear Mozart next, though. The Royal Philharmonic Orchestra performs the overture to Idomeneo right after this.
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Sir Colin Davis conducting the Royal Philharmonic Orchestra on that recording of Mozart's Overture to Idomeneo, the 1781 opera about the King of Crete and all his family drama. 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Hi there, I'm Phil Vavra. Music is made possible by our donors and the Charlotte Symphony Orchestra, presenting Bugs Bunny at the Symphony. Bugs Bunny and the whole Looney Tunes crew spring to life on the big screen with every chase, crash, and bit of cartoon shenanigans from the classic animated series synchronized to the original scores performed by the orchestra, September 25th and 26th at the Belk Theater. Tickets at charlottesymphony.org. Some sunshine for us today with a high of 88. Should be mostly clear tonight, low 63. And tomorrow it'll be sunny and 91. It's the music of composer and chemist Alexander Borodin for our coffee cup concert this morning. And one could argue there's a bit of chemistry at play when making coffee, especially if you add one of those flavored creamers. There's some chemicals in those for sure. Here's the Rome Symphony Orchestra, led by José Serrabriere, in 1989, performing the finale to Borodin's Symphony No. 2 in B minor.

It's the Coffee Cup Concert with Jose Serrabriere leading the Rome Symphony Orchestra in that 1989 performance of Alexander Borodin's Symphony No. 2 in B minor. We heard the finale there on 89.9 and WDAV.org. And another Russian composer is coming up in just a moment. Music is made possible by WDAV donors and Independent Picture House, hosting the 18th annual Charlotte Film Festival, featuring new films spanning animated shorts, documentaries, and narrative features. September 22nd through the 27th. Tickets and details at charlottefilmfestival.org. 20th century composer Sergei Prokofiev first composed the ballet Romeo and Juliet in 1935 and substantially revised it for its Soviet premiere in early 1940. Prokofiev also made three orchestral suites and a suite for solo piano from the ballet music. Here are selections from the Romeo and Juliet Suite No. 2. Paavo Järvi conducts the Cincinnati Symphony Orchestra.

0: It's Shakespeare via Sergei. Those were some selections from Prokofiev's Romeo and Juliet Suite No. 2. Paavo Järvi led the Cincinnati Symphony Orchestra on your Classical Oasis, 89.9 and WDAV.org. 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George Friedrich Handel's Concerto a Due Cori No. 2 in F is on the way. We'll hear Sir Charles McCarris directing the London Symphony Orchestra next.
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That was the Concerto a Due Cori No. 2 in F Major by George Friedrich Handel. We heard the London Symphony Orchestra under the direction of Sir Charles McCarris, and we'll enjoy a Haydn symphony in just a moment, Michael Haydn this time. WDAV is a service of Davidson College supported by listeners like you. Today's day sponsor is Miles Abernethy, in memory of his mother, Flora Bell McMillan Abernethy, a loyal listener for years who never had her radio in the car, work, or at home tuned to any other station. Thank you, Miles. Music is also made possible by Queen City Chamber Music, celebrating its inaugural season with From Court to Cafe, a musical journey, featuring artist-in-residence Zariah performing Mozart's Serenade in C Minor. The concert also features guitarist Brandon Wong and Austin Fisher, cellist of the Tesla Quartet, performing works by Piazzolla, Verdi, and Bach. September 25th at St. Mark's Lutheran Church in Charlotte. Tickets at qccm.org. At one time attributed to his brother Franz Josef Haydn, this is the Symphony No. 16 in A by Michael Haydn. The London Mozart players are led by Matthias Bamert.

Michael Haydn's Symphony No. 16 in A Major on your classical companion for the morning commute, 89.9 WDAV. Matthias Bamert led the London Mozart Players. I'm Phil Vavra. Thanks so much for joining me this morning. We'll hear Brahms in just a bit. Music is made possible by WDAV donors and the Seacrest Artist Series, presenting the Isidore String Quartet and cellist Sterling Elliott. The performance features Haydn's String Quartet in F minor, Bridges' Three Idols, and Schubert's Cello Quintet on Thursday, September 24th at 7:30 p.m. in Brendel Recital Hall at the Scales Fine Arts Center on the Wake Forest campus. Tickets at seacrest.wfu.edu. 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Violinist Rachel Barton Pine performs for us now with the Chicago Symphony Orchestra, led by Carlos Kalmar. This is the finale to the Violin Concerto in D Major by Johannes Brahms.

Brahms on WDAV. That was the finale to his Violin Concerto in D. Soloist Rachel Barton Pine performing with her hometown Chicago Symphony Orchestra. Carlos Kalmar was the conductor. 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Good morning, I'm Phil Vavra. Thanks for joining me. Sunshine today with a high of 88, mostly clear this evening, overnight low around 63, and tomorrow it'll be sunny with a high of 91.

At the top of my list this week for What to Watch Wednesday is The Return of Slow Horses. Season 6 premieres tonight at 9 on Apple TV. 6 episodes in this season of the English spy thriller series about the dysfunctional MI5 agents of Slough House, starring Gary Oldman and Kristen Scott Thomas. So good. In theaters, Ethan Hawke and Russell Crowe star in The Wait, a period film about a gold smuggling scheme in Oregon during the Great Depression. That's rated R. And something for the kids. From the creators of Wallace and Gromit and Chicken Run comes Shaun the Sheep, the Beast of Mossy Bottom. On Halloween Eve at Mossy Bottom Farm, the clumsy farmer ruins his pumpkin patch. Shaun the Sheep tries to fix it with science experiments, but things go a little sideways when a wild beast appears in the woods. That's rated PG. Now, in 1969, Paul Newman and Robert Redford starred in the very entertaining Western Butch Cassidy and the Sundance Kid. Burt Bacharach provided the music, including South American Getaway. It's performed here by the 12 cellists of the Berlin Philharmonic.

The 12 cellists of the Berlin Philharmonic performing music from the 1969 George Roy Hill-directed gem Butch Cassidy and the Sundance Kid. That was South American Getaway, composed by Burt Bacharach, who also provided the hit song Raindrops Keep Falling on My Head for the soundtrack. Don't forget, Real Music this Saturday afternoon starting at 5 with Matt Rogers, more of the best from the big screen. And I'm Phil Favre. Good morning. You found Classical Public Radio, 89.9 and WDAV.org. And our blog of note is a great place for you to find classical music news and features. This week, critic Lawrence Topman has a review of the 9/11 Memorial Concert featuring Mozart's Requiem that was performed by the Charlotte Symphony Orchestra, Opera Carolina, and Charlotte Master Chorale. You can also read General Manager Frank Dominguez's latest Station Notes column and fanfare with all sorts of sounds, sights, and bites for you to explore across our region. Those and other blog posts are at wdav.org/blog. Music by Beethoven and Rodrigo still on the way this hour. First, we'll hear this suite, the Neapolitan Scenes by Jules Massenet. The New Zealand Symphony Orchestra is led by Jean-Yves Ossance.

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Jean-Yves Ossance was the conductor with the New Zealand Symphony Orchestra. Beethoven's coming up next. WDAV is a service of Davidson College, supported by listeners like you. Music is also made possible by Independent Picture House, hosting the 18th annual Charlotte Film Festival, featuring new films spanning animated shorts, documentaries, and narrative features. September 22nd through the 27th. Tickets and details at charlottefilmfestival.org. Here's the opening movement of Ludwig van Beethoven's Piano Concerto No. 2 in B-flat major, a work that frustrated the young composer. He revised it multiple times between 1787 and 1801. The 1795 version is the one that's performed and recorded today. This is Maria João Pires at the piano with the London Symphony Orchestra, led by Bernard Haitink.

That was the first movement of the Piano Concerto No. 2 in B-flat major by Beethoven on 89.9 and WDAV.org. Pianist Maria Joao Pires performed it with the London Symphony Orchestra, Bernard Haitink conducting. You know, Beethoven seems like a guy who could have gotten wrapped up in doom-scrolling if smartphones were around in his day, what with his grumpy demeanor. Does it happen to you? You just become oversaturated with negative news? Well, the thing to try is bloom scrolling. I just learned about this. Bloom scrolling means intentionally seeking out uplifting content. Things like nature videos, heartwarming stories, videos about hobbies, or anything involving puppies and kittens, instead of letting the algorithm feed you anxiety-inducing news. Experts say unlike doom scrolling, which leads to stress and hypervigilance, bloom scrolling can actually shift your brain chemistry toward oxytocin and stable dopamine. But how do you do it? Well, to bloom scroll effectively, you have to be proactive about what you search for, curate your feed using not interested or mute tools, and set a clear stopping point so scrolling doesn't drag on too long. Music clips would help with that too, I would think. Speaking of which, let's hear the calming second movement of Joaquin Rodrigo's landmark Concierto de Aranjuez. Guitarist Zoltán Tokos performs with the Budapest Strings.

There's the sublime second movement of the Concierto de Aranjuez by Joaquin Rodrigo on your classical oasis, 89.9 and WDAV.org. The guitarist was Zoltán Tokos, and he performed with the Budapest Strings. Good morning, I'm Phil Vavra. Hope you're doing well. Today's day sponsor is Miles Abernathy, in memory of his mother, Flora Bell McMillan Abernathy, a loyal listener for years who never had her radio, whether in the car, at work, or at home, tuned to any other station. 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We'll hear a great piece by Camille Saint-Saëns in about 11 minutes. This is by Baroque composer Evaristo Felice Dell'Abaco, the Concerto in E minor, Opus 5, No. 3. It's performed by Concerto Cologne.

That's Concerto Cologne performing the Concerto in E minor, Opus 5, Number 3 by Verona-born composer Evaristo Felice Dell'Abico. 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Thanks for listening this morning. I'm Phil Vavra. Sunshine today with a high of 88. Mostly clear sky tonight, low 63, and tomorrow it'll be sunny again with a high of 91. We have some great community arts and culture partners who often provide us with extra tickets to great local events. We love to share that fun with you through the WDAV Culture Club, and this week you have a chance to win tickets to enjoy Caritas Acapella Ensemble, the Road Home Concert. That's Saturday, September 26th at Christ Episcopal Church in Charlotte. Two pairs of tickets up for grabs, so enter to win one of those pairs now by searching for the WDAV Culture Club group on Facebook, following us on Instagram, or you can get signed up at WDAV.org. And the deadline is this Friday at 4 p.m. This is by French composer Camille Saint-Saëns, the Introduction and Rondo Capriccioso. Violinist Sarah Chang performing with the Philadelphia Orchestra under the direction of Wolfgang Sawallisch.

The Introduction and Rondo Capriccioso by the great Camille Saint-Saëns on 89.9 and WDAV.org. Sarah Chang was the violinist, and Wolfgang Sawallisch led the Philadelphia Orchestra. Music by Meyerbeer is

That's The Overture to Dinora, 1859 comic opera by Giacomo Meyerbeer on 89.9 and WDAV.org. Daryl Ong directed the New Zealand Symphony Orchestra. Good morning, I'm Phil Favre. The Chevalier de Saint-Georges is on the way. WDAV is a service of Davidson College, supported by listeners like you, and by Music at St. Albans, presenting the Chompy and Larkspur Quartets, performing Mendelssohn's Octet, works by J.S. Bach, Charles Ives, and more. The concert will be preceded by a young artist performance at 2:20 p.m., September 20th, at St. Albans Episcopal Church in Davidson. Details and tickets at masaconcerts.org. Music now by the 18th century jack-of-all-trades Joseph Bologne, Chevalier de Saint-Georges. This is his Violin Concerto No. 2 in A. American violinist Rachel Barton Pine performs here with the Encore Chamber Orchestra. Daniel Heggie is the conductor.

There's the Violin Concerto No. 2 in A Major by Joseph Bologna, Chevalier de Saint-Georges on 89.9 and WDAV.org. Chicago-born violinist Rachel Barton Pine performed with the Encore Chamber Orchestra, Daniel Heggie conducting. Music is made possible by WDAV donors and the Charlotte Symphony Orchestra, presenting Bugs Bunny at the Symphony. Bugs Bunny and the whole Looney Tunes crew spring to life on the big screen with every chase, crash, and bit of cartoon shenanigans from the classic animated series synchronized to the original scores performed by the orchestra. September 25th and 26th at the Belk Theater. Tickets at charlottesymphony.org. Phil Vavra with you. Good morning. Let's hear the Ballabile by Irish-born composer Charles Villiers Stanford. The cellist here is Gemma Rosefield, and Andrew Manzi conducts the BBC Scottish Symphony Orchestra.

The music of Charles Villiers Stanford on WDAV. That was his Ballabile, which is the Italian term for a dance performed by a whole group of ballet dancers at the same time. Gemma Rosefield was the cellist, performing with the Andrew Manzi-led BBC Scottish Symphony Orchestra. And anytime you have a question about a piece of music you heard on WDAV, you're wondering who wrote the piece, who performed it, chances are you'll find the answer on our website. Just go to wdav.org/playlist. Sunshine today with a high of 88. It'll be mostly clear tonight, low 63. Sunny again tomorrow, and the high gets up to 91. And today's day sponsor is Miles Abernethy, in memory of his mother, Flora Bell McMillan Abernethy, a loyal listener for years who never had her radio in the car, at work, or at home, tuned to any other station. Thank you, Miles. 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Rachel Stewart joins you in just a moment, and this is some fun music from Aaron Copland's ballet, Rodeo. Buckaroo Holiday. Keith Lockhart conducts the Boston Pops.

Buckaroo Holiday from Rodeo, music by Aaron Copland, as performed by the Boston Pops Orchestra, led by Keith Lockhart. Good morning. This is 89.9 and WDAV.org. I'm Rachel Stewart, and I'm glad to join you for a few hours of great classical music here. We have music next by C.P.E. Bach, and we'll also hear from a new album that features music by both American and Russian composers. It's called Connections, interestingly. 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Music next by Carl Philipp Emanuel Bach, second son of Johann Sebastian, and he served for a time in the court of Frederick the Great of Prussia, who was a very gifted amateur flutist. So, no doubt, this work was written for him, the Flute Concerto in A Minor. Patrick Galois plays flute on this recording with Toronto Camerata, led by Kevin Mallon.

Carl Philippe Emmanuel Bach's Flute Concerto in A Minor, featuring flutist Patrick Galois and Toronto Camerata. Kevin Mallon was conducting. 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Here's something from a brand new album called Connections, with music by Florence Price, William Grant Still, Vincent Balls, and Igor Frolov. We're going to hear the Frolov composition today. He was a Russian violinist and composer who was obsessed with American jazz despite living and writing his music behind the Iron Curtain. We're going to hear his concert fantasy on themes from Gershwin's Porgy and Bess. And this is a great melding of Russian and American musical traditions. The violinist here is Max Zorin, the pianist Vincent Balls.

Concert fantasy on themes from Gershwin's Porgy and Bess by Russian composer Igor Frolov, who lived behind the Iron Curtain. And the violinist was Max Zorin, the pianist Vincent Balls. That's from a brand new album called Connections. In just a moment, we'll hear the first piece that Maurice Ravel ever published. This is 89.9 and WDAV.org. I'm Rachel Stewart, glad to be with you this morning. The Gladys and Rom Spark Society is a group of listeners who care about classical music on WDAV. We thank Mary and Phil Delk of Mooresville and Vera Watson of Charlotte for the part they play in bringing this music to you. For information on joining the Spark Society, visit WDAV.org and scroll down to the Ways to Give section.

0: Maurice Ravel's Minuet Antique, the Boston Symphony Orchestra, led by Bernard Haitink. That's the first piece that Ravel ever published. 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And just ahead, we've got March Music by Johann Strauss Jr. Music is made possible by WDAV donors and Heartwood Tree Care, caring for North Carolina's trees since 1979. As fall approaches, trees' dead branches and overgrown limbs may be easier to identify as the tree canopy changes. Addressing these concerns before winter weather arrives can help reduce risk and support healthier growth. 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

The Entrance March from the Gypsy Baron by Johann Strauss Jr., featuring the Vienna Philharmonic, led by Riccardo Muti. That recorded live at the 2018 New Year's concert in Vienna. 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I'm Rachel Stewart. Glad to be with you on this Wednesday, and we're about to take a little bit of a break with our Pause for Reflection piece. Coming up, it's Schumann's Concertstück for four horns. We'll also have some music by Vivaldi. First, though, let's do Slow It Down. Every weekday at this time, we listen to a nice, soothing piece of music, a beautiful piece of music, and today it's by Edward Elgar. It's called Carissima, which means dearest. And the pianist here is Ashley Wass.

Coverissima, an early work by Edward Elgar. Ashley Wass was the pianist. That's our pause for reflection on this Wednesday. I hope you had a chance to just stop and listen. We have pauses for reflection like that, soothing pieces, nice slower pieces, every weekday at 11 a.m. and 3 p.m. right here on 89.9 and WDAV.org, a classical oasis whenever you need it. Coming up, it's music by Robert Schumann and also music by Vivaldi. Music is made possible by WDAV donors and Diagrid Group Family Wealth. 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The Los Angeles Guitar Quartet won a Grammy Award in 2004 for their album Guitar Heroes, where they paid tribute to the legendary guitarist who had inspired them. Composer Matthew Dunn wrote Gypsy Flower specifically for the quartet as an homage to the legendary Romani French jazz guitarist Django Reinhardt. Let's listen to it next. Again, it's the Los Angeles Guitar Quartet.

Orchestra, Opera Carolina, and Charlotte Master Chorale. You can also read General Manager Frank Dominguez's latest Station Notes column. Plus, Phil Vavra's Fanfare column gives you the latest on sights, sounds, and bites in our area. These and other blog posts are at wdav.org/blog. Here's music Robert Schumann wrote so that the horns can show what they can do well. It's the Concertstück or Concert Piece in F for four horns and orchestra. We're going to hear David Guerrier, Antoine Dreyfus, Emmanuel Padieu, and Bernard Shearer playing the horns with the Chamber Philharmonic led by Emmanuel Cravine.

Concert Piece in F for Four Horns and Orchestra by Robert Schumann. David Guerrier, Antoine Dreyfus, Emmanuel Padoux, and Bernard Shearer were the hornists, with the Chamber Philharmonic led by Emmanuel Cravine. And in a moment, it's music by Josef Starzer. 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Joined by the royal voices of Charlotte and featured soloists, the ensemble brings to life King Arthur's legendary victory over the invading Saxons. That's Friday, September 25th at 7:30 p.m. at Belk Chapel, Queen's University, and Saturday, September 26th at 6:30 p.m. at the Lancaster Cultural Arts Center. 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

0: 10 dances by Josef Starzer and the Edward Melkus Ensemble, led by Edward Melkus. 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

0: Antonio Vivaldi's Flute Concerto in D Minor, The Grand Mogul, only discovered in 2010. Katie Bircher was the flutist with La Serenissima, led by Adrian Chandler. You're listening to Classical Public Radio, 89.9 WDAV, WDAV HD1 Davidson, and WDAV.org. I'm Rachel Stewart, and I hope you'll stay for the Mozart Cafe, which opens up in just a moment. As far as our weather forecast goes, sunny and very warm today, a high of 89. It'll be clear with a low of 63 tonight, and tomorrow should be sunny with a high of 90.
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opening up the Mozart Cafe with the first movement from Mozart's String Quartet No. 18 in A, one of the Haydn quartets. And we heard the Artist Quartet. Welcome to the cafe. We have music by Mozart and his contemporaries here every weekday in the noon hour. I'm Rachel Stewart, glad to spend some time with you. Coming up, we've got a piano sonata by Mozart and a symphony by Haydn. And next, the clarinet is in the spotlight. 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Here's music by Johann Backofen, who was a German clarinetist, composer, and painter. He actually played many instruments. This is the finale from his clarinet concerto in E-flat featuring Dieter Klurker.

the finale from Johann Backofen's Clarinet Concerto in E-flat with clarinetist Dieter Klurker and the Southwest German Radio Orchestra led by Johannes Moises. 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Mozart is next. 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Just go to WDAV.org and click calendar at the top of the homepage. Here's music by Mozart, the opening movement from his piano sonata number 3 in B-flat. Heidi Lowy is the pianist.

0: The opening movement from Mozart's Piano Sonata No. 3 in B-flat with pianist Heidi Lowy.
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0: Today's day sponsor is Miles Abernathy, in memory of his mother, Flora Bell McMillan Abernathy, a loyal listener for years who never had her radio in the car, work, or home tuned to any other station. Next in the Mozart Cafe, it is music by Franz Joseph Haydn. His Symphony No. 92 in G, known as the Oxford, because it was played when he received an honorary degree from Oxford University. Here's the Lausanne Chamber Orchestra, led by Jesus Lopez Cobos.

The Symphony No. 92 in G, the Oxford Symphony by Haydn with the Lausanne Chamber Orchestra led by Jesus Lopez Cobos. You're in the Mozart Cafe on 89.9 and WDAV.org, where music is made possible by our donors and Davidson Lands Conservancy, announcing their 2026 speaker, Paula Wyman, author of Bad Naturalist, One Woman's Ecological Education on a Wild Virginia Mountaintop. Paula will speak and sign books on Wednesday, October 7th at 7 p.m. at the MSC Auditorium in Davidson. This community event is made possible by the generosity of DLC's members, but registration is required, and that's at davidsonlands.org. Here's our last one in today's Mozart Cafe. It's the finale from his Sonata in B-flat for piano and violin, featuring violinist Anna-Sophie Mutter and pianist Lambert Orkies.

the finale from Mozart's Sonata in B-flat for piano and violin with violinist Anna-Sophie Mutter and pianist Lambert Orkies. That's it for today's Mozart Cafe. Come back tomorrow at noon.

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I'm Rachel Stewart, and my Lita Melton takes over here in just a minute. She's got an overture by Flotow coming up, and we've got our 1 o'clock waltz right now. This is by Emil Waldteufel. It's called Dolores, a Spanish waltz.

Music by the French composer whose name translates to Forest Devil. That's music by Emil Waldteufel, his Dolores Spanish Waltz. We heard it performed by the Vienna Folks Opera Orchestra. And that was this afternoon's 1 o'clock waltz on 89.9 WDAV and WDAV.org. Hi there, I'm Mylita Melton. Great to have your company this afternoon. The Gladys and Rahm Sparks Society is a group of listeners who care about classical music on WDAV. We'd like to thank Margaret Sims Platt of Rock Hill and Dan and Paula Locklear of Winston-Salem for the part they play in bringing this music to you. For information on joining the Sparks Society, visit WDAV.org and scroll down to the Ways to Give section. Thomas Pahl leads the Budapest Symphony Orchestra next in the Overture to Martha by Friedrich von Flotow.

The Overture to Martha by Friedrich von Flotow. That was the Budapest Symphony Orchestra under the direction of Thomas Pahl. From the Catherine and Wilton Connor Broadcast Studio, I'm Aileta Melton. 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Music now by Georg Philipp Telemann. This is the suite in G called La Changeante, or The Changing One. And that title fits the music because it keeps turning new corners. French courtly style meets lively dance rhythms with a hornpipe added, adding an unmistakable spring to the step. Telemann absorbs musical fashions from across Europe and makes them sound completely natural. Richard Kapp conducts the Philharmonia Virtuosi on Classical Public Radio.

Music by Georg Philipp Telemann, who was largely self-taught and became one of the most celebrated and prolific composers of his time. That was Richard Kapp leading the Philharmonia Virtuosi in Telemann's suite in G minor, La Changeante, or The Changing One. 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I'm Mylita Melton. On the way, the finale of a harp concerto by William Mathias. Music at St. Albans is a monthly concert series held on Sunday afternoons at St. Albans Episcopal Church in Davidson. Established in 2005, it features musicians from near and far performing a wide variety of genre. On the new episode of Piedmont Arts, board member David Wilson talks about the series and what's coming to St. Albans this season, including a return performance by the Chompy Quartet. You'll also hear the latest edition of Fanfare with plenty of sound, sights, and bites across the region. 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Next, the harp gets to sparkle, to sing, and show a little muscle in the finale of William Mathias' Harp Concerto. It features Anne Hobson Pilot, who joins the English Chamber Orchestra under Isaiah Jackson. Pilot retired in 2009 after spending 40 years with the Boston Symphony and the Boston Pops, rising to principal harp. Her career also made history because she became the Boston Symphony's first Black principal player and the first Black woman to hold a principal chair in any major American orchestra.

0: Composed in 1970, that was the finale of a harp concerto by the Welsh composer William Matthias. We heard groundbreaking harpist Anne Hobson Pilot with the English Chamber Orchestra, led by Isaiah Jackson. Pilot made history becoming the Boston Symphony's first Black principal player and the first Black woman to hold a principal chair in any major American orchestra. In just a few moments, the finale of a symphony in D minor by César Franck.
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Jesus Lopez Cobos led the Cincinnati Symphony Orchestra in the finale of the Symphony in D Minor by César Franck. 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Hope you're having a lovely Wednesday afternoon. We're halfway through the week. Hi there, I'm Mylita Melton. In just a moment, this afternoon's midday masterpiece. Today, it's by Dvorak. Music is made possible this afternoon by WDAV donors like you and Independent Picture House, hosting the 18th annual Charlotte Film Festival, featuring new films spanning animated shorts, documentaries, and narrative features. September 22nd through the 27th. Tickets and details at charlottefilmfestival.org. Each afternoon, Monday through Friday at 2, we bring you the midday masterpiece. This afternoon, it's by Dvorak, his Sunny Sonatina in G Major that was written during his American years and dedicated to his six children. He wanted the music to be within reach of younger players, but adds that grown-ups should enjoy the conversation too. Violinist Randall Goosby and pianist Xu Wang bring that family warmth beautifully to life. One melody carries an American travel memory. Dvorak heard it in the Czech community of Spillville, Iowa, far away from New York and far from his native Bohemia.

Music by Antonín Dvořák. That was a sonatina in G major featuring violinist Randall Goosby and pianist Xu Wang. Dvořák wrote that piece during his time in America and

0: 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In just a moment, a concertino for recorder and string orchestra by David Lyon.
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A concertino for recorder and string orchestra written by David Lyon in 1999, especially for soloist John Turner. He performed with the Royal Ballet Symphonia led by Gavin Sutherland. Coming up in just a moment, the Ballet Suite to Swan Lake by Tchaikovsky. WDAV is grateful for the many alumni, parents, and friends of Davidson College who donate annually to our musical mission. 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This is the Ballet Suite to Swan Lake by Tchaikovsky, and it seems now inseparable from the classical ballet, but its first production in Moscow had a rocky reception. Critics complained, dancers found the score difficult, and the choreography failed to reveal all the beauty in the music. Time, though, provided the happy ending. A later staging turned Swan Lake into one of the world's best-loved ballets. This is Sir George Schulte leading the Chicago Symphony Orchestra.

The Ballet Suite to Swan Lake by Tchaikovsky. Sir George Schulte conducted the Chicago Symphony Orchestra. 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I hope you're doing well this Wednesday afternoon. Thanks for joining me. I'm Mylita Melton. 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Well, no matter what you've got going on this Wednesday afternoon, it's always important to stop and just give yourself a refreshing break. 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This afternoon's music is by Philip Glass. It's called Morning Passages, and it comes from The Hours. That's a film from 2002, a psychological period drama regarding three women whose lives are connected by Virginia Woolf's 1925 novel, Mrs. Dalloway. Nicole Kidman's portrayal of Virginia Woolf earned her the Academy Award for Best Actress, while Glass's score received an Oscar nomination all its own. This is pianist Michael Riesman, along with an orchestra conducted by Nick Inkman.

Pianist Michael Riesman performing morning passages from the 2002 film The Hours, the music by Philip Glass. That was this afternoon's musical pause for reflection on WDAV. 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There are two pairs of tickets to give away. The contest window is open now, and it closes on Friday, September 18th at 4 p.m. To enter, search for the WDAV Culture Club group on Facebook, follow us on Instagram, or visit WDAV.org. And good luck. Here's the Symphony No. 2 by Franz Schubert. It's a piece that sounds remarkably confident for a composer who was still a teenager. He begins it at 17 and completed it in 1815 when he was 18, and he was working as a schoolteacher in Vienna. You can hear him learning from Haydn, Mozart, and Beethoven, yet his own gift for melody keeps stepping into the spotlight. Pinka Zukerman leads the National Arts Center Orchestra of Ottawa in the Symphony No. 2 by Franz Schubert.

Written when he was a teenager and completed in 3.5 months. That's the Symphony No. 2 by Franz Schubert. Pinka Zukerman led the National Arts Center Orchestra, Ottawa. 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Next, music performed by a petite Spanish lady who's a giant at the keyboard, and that's Alicia de la Rocha. She's only 4'9" tall, and of course, because she is so petite, she has very small hands, but she conquers some of the keyboard's biggest challenges. Her secret is the way she makes the fingerings with her piano and constant stretching. Proof that musical stature has nothing to do with physical height. We'll get this set started out with a piece by the Spanish composer Joaquín Turrina, Zapateado, Tres Danzas Andaluzas, or Three Andalusian Dances.

Two selections by Spanish composers, both performed by a petite lady that's a giant at the keyboard. That was pianist Alicia de la Rocha. She performed Pelele by Enrique Granados. That means the straw man, and it comes from Goyescas. Before that, it was a piece by Joaquín Turina, Zapateado, Tres Danzas Andaluzas, Three Andalusian Dances. Music is made possible today by WDAV donors and the 30th Annual Festival of India, presenting the colors, sounds, and flavors of Indian culture September 19th and 20th in Uptown Charlotte, with live performances, exhibits, food, and shopping. The festival culminates on Sunday the 20th with the Charlotte Symphony Orchestra performing the music of A.R. Rahman. Tickets and information at indiafestival.net. This is music by Edward Elgar. William Boughton conducts the English Symphony Orchestra in Contrasts, the Gavotte, Opus 10, No. 3.

William Boughton led the English Symphony Orchestra in a piece by Edward Elgar. That's Contrast, the Gavotte No. 3. 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I'm Mylita Melton. This is a piece by Ferruccio Busoni, his comedy overture, and he composed this piece in a single sitting early in the morning of July 11, 1897, and it's a modern tribute to the light, effervescent spirit of Mozart's comic opera overtures, and it's called Comedy Overture. This is the NDR Symphony Orchestra.

The NDR Symphony Orchestra with Comedy Overture by Ferruccio Busoni on Classical Public Radio. 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I'm Mylita Melton. Lauren Rico is in this afternoon for Frank Dominguez. She gets you started with music by Chopin. Jean-Yves Thibaudet performs the Barcarolle in F-sharp major.

Frédéric Chopin's Barcarolle in F-sharp, performed by Jean-Yves Thibaudet on Classical Public Radio, 89.9 WDAV. 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Hi, I'm Laura Enrico. I am filling in for Frank Dominguez this week. I'm very excited. I don't usually get to hang out with you this time of the day, this time of the week, so we'll have a good time. I've got a noteworthy story with Loki Karuna coming up in about 20 minutes or so. Also, Scandalous Music by Samuel Barber, if you can imagine that. Right now, Max Bruch, his Violin Concerto No. 1 in G minor. Now, Bruch was a wunderkind violinist, but still, he wrote his Violin Concerto No. 1 and consulted the great violinist Joseph Joachim, who gave him some crucial advice that made him go back to the drawing board and come up with a different final version that Joachim went on to premiere later. This is the Violin Concerto No. 1 in G minor by Bruch. Yasha Heifetz is the violinist, and Sir Malcolm Sargent conducts the New Symphony Orchestra of London, a recording from May of 1962.

0: the great Yasha Heifetz performing there along with the New Symphony Orchestra of London, Sir Malcolm Sargent conducting them. A recording from May of 1962 of Max Bruch's Violin Concerto No. 1 in G minor. 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
1: If you ask me, one of the only things more beautiful than cultural expression is cross-cultural exchange. It's like making a friend and sharing your ideas and experiences in a way that creates something completely new. And in the world of music, cross-cultural dialogue has produced some of the most breathtaking sounds you could imagine. Hi, I'm Loki Karuna, and on this edition of Noteworthy, we're going to listen in on a musical dialogue between East and West, guided by the legendary Ravi Shankar. Born in India in 1920, Ravi Shankar became a global ambassador for North Indian classical music. Through his mastery of the sitar, he introduced millions of listeners across the world to sounds that predate virtually all of what you and I might call classical music. Seeing the impact that this musical cultural exchange had around the globe, Ravi eventually combined the classical traditions of the East and West, premiering his Concerto for Sitar and Orchestra with the help of the London Symphony in 1971. Over his long and celebrated life, Ravi Shankar earned multiple Grammy Awards, bridged his work into popular music, and received the highest civilian honors in India, fundamentally shifting how we all engage with global sounds. He showed the world that classical music comes in many forms and has no borders, which easily earns him a spot as one of history's most

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That was the finale to Germaine Taillefer's Violin Sonata No. 2. Rachel Barton Pine was the violinist and Orion Weiss was the pianist. We're about 20 minutes out from 5 o'clock and the Road to Joy, joyous piece to help you get your evening going in the right direction. And speaking of evenings, later on, we'll have the WDAV Supper Club. Right now, it is František Xaver Dušek. Well, who the heck was he? He was an 18th century pianist, teacher, and composer of instrumental music. He and his wife were close to Mozart. In fact, Mozart completed Don Giovanni while staying at their villa outside Prague. Here's Apo Hakkinen conducting the Helsinki Baroque Orchestra for František Xaver Dušek's Symphony in G.

the Symphony in G by František Xavier Dušek, performed by the Helsinki Baroque Orchestra with Apo Hakkinen conducting them. Music is made possible by WDAV donors and the Seacrest Artist Series, presenting the Isidore String Quartet and cellist Sterling Elliott. The performance features Haydn's String Quartet in F minor, Bridges' Three Idols, and Schubert's Cello Quintet on Thursday, September 24th, at 7:30 p.m. in Brendel Recital Hall at the Scales Fine Arts Center on the Wake Forest campus. Tickets at seacrest.wfu.edu. Samuel Barber was still a student at the Curtis Institute in 1931 when he wrote this, his overture to the School for Scandal. The title comes from Richard Brinsley Sheridan's 1777 comedy of gossip, hypocrisy, and social maneuvering. But Barber was evoking the play's spirit, not telling its plot scene by scene. It's performed by the Detroit Symphony Orchestra with Nema Yerby conducting.

Overture to the School for Scandal by Samuel Barber. That was the Detroit Symphony Orchestra. Naima Yerby conducted them. This is Classical Public Radio, 89.9 WDAV, WDAV HD1 Davidson, and WDAV.org. Good evening. I'm Laura Enrico, and I'm filling in for Frank Dominguez. Thanks so much for your company. Haydn's Military Symphony coming up. Also, we've got a sonata courtesy of Beethoven. In the meantime, 5 o'clock means the road to joy, one uplifting piece to celebrate the workday behind us, the drive home, or just making it through Wednesday. Today, it's a waltz with plenty of lift from Mikhail Glinka. He's often called the father of Russian classical music, but this is cosmopolitan ballroom music rather than overt musical nationalism. The Fantasy Waltz by Glinka is performed by Naima Yerby and the Detroit Symphony Orchestra.

Mikhail Glinka's Fantasy Waltz was performed by the Detroit Symphony Orchestra with Nema Yervi conducting. Our Wednesday Road to Joy. Consider the workday officially dismissed. When it's time to unwind and prepare for a good night's rest, the night music on WDAV is the perfect soundtrack. Join Keenan Harmon weeknights from 9 until midnight for a relaxing blend of music that's sure to melt away the day's stress on 89.9 FM, WDAV.org, and the WDAV app. This is the overture to the opera Carlo il Calvo, Charles the Bald. Kid you not, that's the real title. It's an opera by Nicola Porpora that premiered in the spring of 1738 at Rome's Teatro delle Dame, one of the preeminent Baroque opera houses. It was destroyed by a devastating fire in 1863 during a time of major political upheaval in Rome. But the overture persists. Charles the Bald by Nicola Porpora, Concerto Cologne, conducted by Pablo Eras Casado.

Overture to Carlo il Calvo, Charles the Bald by Nicola Porpora. That was Concerto Cologne with Pablo Eras Casado conducting them. You're listening to Classical Public Radio, 89.9 WDAV. From Franz Joseph Haydn, his Symphony No. 100 in G. It was one of his 12 London symphonies, premiered in 1794 during his enormously successful second visit to England. Now, the nickname military, it comes from the second movement, where Haydn suddenly adds triangle and cymbals and bass drum. What? These and other effects were associated with Turkish-style military bands at the time. Very exotic, very rousing. Here's the Hanover Band with Roy Goodman, Haydn Symphony No. 100 in G, The Military.

0: Franz Joseph Haydn's Symphony No. 100 in G, his military symphony, was performed by the Hanover Band. Roy Goodman conducted them. From the Catherine and Wilton Connor broadcast studio, I'm Lauren Rico, filling in for Frank Dominguez. 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

Hélène Grimaud was the pianist featured on that recording of Beethoven's Sonata Number 17 in D minor, The Tempest. Beethoven didn't call it The Tempest. The nickname grew from an account in which his associate Anton Schindler claimed that Beethoven pointed him toward Shakespeare's play, a story that scholars treat kind of cautiously. But it does suit. It does suit. That was the finale of The Tempest Sonata Number 17 in D minor by Beethoven, Hélène Grimaud performing. We've got a selection from a 1990 album on the Telarc label, Trumpet Spectacular, featuring Doc Severinsen, showing off his classical talents. Doc is now 99 years old and in retirement in a country farmhouse in Blount County, Tennessee, just south of Knoxville. This medley of famous tenor arias by Giacomo Puccini, Doc Severinsen is the trumpeter with Eric Kunzel conducting the Cincinnati Pops Orchestra.

Doc Severinsen, trumpeter with the Cincinnati Pops Orchestra, and Eric Kunzel performing a medley of famous tenor arias from famous operas by Giacomo Puccini. This is WDAV, a service of Davidson College, supported by listeners like you and Queen City Chamber Music, celebrating its inaugural season with From Court to Cafe, a musical journey featuring artist-in-residence Zariah performing Mozart's Serenade in C minor. The concert also features guitarist Brandon Wong and Austin Fisher, cellist of the Tesla Quartet, performing works by Piazzolla, Verdi, and Bach, September 25th at St. Mark's Lutheran Church in Charlotte. Tickets at qccm.org. 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Welcome to the WDAV Supper Club, where you're invited to pull up a chair, enjoy beautiful music, and celebrate living well. Supper is served.

Romanza Andaluza No. 1 by Pablo de Sarasate, performed by the American String Project. Hi, I'm Lauren Rico. We're in the 6 o'clock hour, and that means the table is set for the WDAV Supper Club, an hour of music to ease you into the evening. Now, from that Spanish romance to one of the great dinner table combinations in chamber music, piano, violin, and cello, Mendelssohn gives us the finale of his second piano trio. It was his last major chamber work with piano, written in 1845, so not long before his death. Now, the finale eventually introduces a Lutheran chorale tune. It gives the ending a sense of gathering brightness and grandeur, unmistakable. Here's the finale to Mendelssohn's Piano Trio No. 2 in C minor. Itzhak Perlman, violin, cellist Yo-Yo Ma, and Emmanuel Axe, piano.

The combination of Itzhak Perlman violin, cellist Yo-Yo Ma, and pianist Emmanuel Ax, the finale to the Piano Trio No. 2 in C minor by Felix Mendelssohn. WDAV's blog of note is a great place for classical music news and features, and this week critic Lawrence Topman has a review of the 9/11 Memorial Concert featuring Mozart's Requiem that was performed by the Charlotte Symphony Orchestra, Opera Carolina, and Charlotte Master Chorale. You can also read General Manager Frank Dominguez's monthly Station Updates column. Plus, Phil Vavra's Fanfare column gives you the latest on sights, sounds, and bites in our area. These and other blog posts are at wdav.org/blog. The Supper Club stays on the softer side now with music born in the theater, but almost dreamlike when you hear it on its own, Gabriel Fauré's Pelléas and Mélisande. Fauré wrote the music for a London production of Maurice Maeterlinck's Symbolist play in 1898. It's kind of a shadowy love triangle thing. The Pelléas and Mélisande Suite by Fauré is performed by the Seattle Symphony with Ludovic Morlot conducting.

Ludovic Morlot conducting the Seattle Symphony for Pelleas and Melisande, the suite by Gabriel Fauré. From the Catherine and Wilton Connor Broadcast Studio, I'm Lauren Rico, filling in for Frank Dominguez, and this is WDAV, a service of Davidson College, supported by listeners like you. Thank you. September is that strange dinner month when your brain starts thinking soup and sweaters while the thermometer may still be making a strong case for salad, possibly even ice cream. Well, that's not true. Ice cream is good in pretty much any season, right? So whether tonight is gazpacho or chili, you have the right soundtrack here on the WDAV Supper Club. Up next, it is the Piano Sonata number 52 in G, and it is Franz Joseph Haydn's music performed by pianist Anne-Marie McDermott.

Franz Joseph Haydn's Piano Sonata No. 52 in G, under the fingers of pianist Anne-Marie McDermott, who will be joining the Charlotte Symphony Orchestra and conductor Kwame Ryan in January 15th and 16th. Together, they're performing Beethoven's Piano Concerto No. 4. 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Bach, Charles Ives, and more. The concert will be preceded by a young artist performance at 2:20 p.m. September 20th at St. Albans Episcopal Church in Davidson. Details and tickets at masaconcerts.org. You found the WDAV Supper Club. 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

Closing out the supper club with a change of color, American composer Joseph Curiali, whose music often blends concert hall writing with the rhythmic directness of jazz and other popular styles. There, Doc Severinsen was the trumpeter featured with the Academy of St. Martin in the Fields, Joseph Curiali conducting his own piece, Blue Windows. 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I'm Laura Enrico. I'm filling in for Frank Dominguez this week, and it's just really nice to spend some time with you. This is a tiny little ballroom drama that comes courtesy of Carl Maria von Weber. It's The Invitation to the Dance, and it is just that, an invitation, a polite exchange, the dance itself, a waltz, and a courteous farewell. If only all dates went that smoothly. Invitation to the Dance by Carl Maria von Weber. This orchestrated version by Hector Berlioz is performed by the Berlin Philharmonic with Herbert von Karajan conducting.

Carl Maria von Weber originally wrote that as a piano piece. It was later orchestrated by Hector Berlioz. That's the version we heard, Invitation to the Dance by Weber, performed by the Berlin Philharmonic. Herbert von Karajan conducted them. Music at St. Albans is a monthly concert series held on Sunday afternoons at St. Albans Episcopal Church in Davidson. Established in 2005, it features musicians from near and far performing a wide variety of musical genres. On the new episode of Piedmont Arts, board member David Wilson talks about the series and what's coming to St. Albans this season, including a return performance by the Chompy Quartet. You'll also hear the latest edition of Fanfare with plenty of sounds, sights, and bites across the region. 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

It took Sergei Prokofiev several years to finally put together that, his Piano Concerto No. 3 in C. We heard the finale. Gary Graffman, pianist with George Zell and the Cleveland Orchestra, are recording from 1966. Thanks to our community, arts and cultural partners, we often find ourselves with extra tickets to local happenings, and we share the fun through the WDAB Culture Club. Well, right now, we're giving away two pairs of tickets to Caritas A Cappella Ensemble's The Road Home Concert. It's on Saturday, September 26th at Christ Episcopal Church in Charlotte. Act fast, though, because entry closes Friday. You know, you blink, and it's Friday. That's this Friday, September 18th, 4 p.m. is the deadline. 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Johann Michael Haydn was Franz Joseph Haydn's younger brother and spent most of his career in Salzburg, where he worked alongside the Mozart family. This is Johann Michael Haydn's Symphony No. 26 in G. Matthias Bommert with the London Mozart Players.

The London Mozart Players, Matthias Baumert conducting them for Haydn's Symphony No. 26 in D. From the Catherine and Wilton Connor broadcast studio, I'm Laura Enrico, filling in for Frank Dominguez, and this is WDAB, a service of Davidson College, supported by listeners like you and Queen City Chamber Music, celebrating its inaugural season with From Court to Cafe, a musical journey featuring artist-in-residence Zariah performing Mozart's Serenade in C minor. The concert also features guitarist Brandon Wong and Austin Fisher, cellist of the Tesla Quartet, performing works by Piazzolla, Verdi, and Bach, September 25th at St. Mark's Lutheran Church in Charlotte. Tickets at qccm.org. The evening opus with Keenan Harmon is coming up in about 20 minutes. In the meantime, though, I've got Frederick Delius for you. He was born in England to German parents and spent formative time in Florida before eventually settling in France. This is the Suite for Violin and Orchestra by Frederick Delius. Ralph Holmes is the violinist with Vernon Hanley and the Royal Philharmonic Orchestra.

0: The Suite for Violin and Orchestra by Frederick Delius. The violinist Ralph Holmes with Vernon Hanley and the Royal Philharmonic Orchestra. 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I'm Lauren Rico. It's been a pleasure to have your company. I've been filling in for Frank Dominguez, and I will be back tomorrow at 4 o'clock to join you again. In the meantime, get ready for the evening opus with Keenan Harmon on Classical
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2: Good evening and welcome. I'm Keenan Harmon, and moments from now we have tonight's evening opus. We present a different complete masterwork each weeknight at the 8 p.m. hour. Tonight we have some music for you by Igor Stravinsky. A lot of our entertainment, movies, television, and even books can be predictable. In some respects, it's what we expect in our lives to not have to face too many unexpected things. This was also true in the case centuries ago. Many countries had some sort of Commedia dell'arte, a troupe of stock characters portrayed by actors or puppets. You may have heard of Punch and Judy or Punchinella. But in the hands of ballet impresario Sergei Diaghilev and Igor Stravinsky, these characters are given new life and new dilemma. The music, exciting and scenic, and the drama, more real and a little less predictable. We're going to hear the Berlin Philharmonic, led by Bernard Haitink, perform this 1911 work by Stravinsky. Here is his wonderful Petrushka.